will fade eventually. 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Oh my, my, oh my, my love. I take one look at you, you're taking

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0: 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Čaki, smo zdaj?
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to you. Lady Gaga. Lady Gaga in Bruno Mars, Die with a Smile. 4 minute še manjkajo do petih. Evo,

0: 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Antenin Summer Hits.
1: When I met you in the summer, to my heartbeat sound, we fell in love as the leaves turn.

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1: 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We're One Republic.
0: One Republic. 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
2: Me not working hard. Yeah, right, picture that with a Kodak. Or better yet, go to Times Square, take a picture of me with a Kodak. 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

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We hold these truths to be self-evident that all.